excitement is coming to the Caribbean as the Limacol Women's Caribbean Premier League takes over from September 5th to September 17th. Catch the Trinbago Knight Riders, Barbados Tridents, Jamaica Empress, and Guyana Amazon Warriors battling it out for the Women's Caribbean Premier League glory. The competition continues with matches on September 10th, 12th, and 13th before the playoff

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1: The excitement is coming to the Caribbean as the Lima Ball Women's Caribbean Premier League takes over from September 5th to September 17th. 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
1: All right, here we go. Rick D's heading for number one this week. Will you be here? How about Beyonce? She's selling a wooden box. And guess what's in it? It's $1,000. You can buy this wooden box. And what's in it will shock you. I have one here. Hold on.
2: Oh!
1: That's what's in it. And also what's in it for you? Well, every hit gets bigger. Until we hit number one with D's Sleaze, a chance to win and more. Rick D's heading for number one this week.
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1: All right, here we go. Rick D's heading for number one this week. Will you be here? How about Beyonce? She's selling a wooden box. And guess what's in it? It's $1,000. You can buy this wooden box. And what's in it will shock you. I have one here. Hold on. That's what's in it. And also what's in it for you? Well, every hit gets bigger. Until we hit number one with D's Sleaze, a chance to win and more. Rick D's heading for number one this week.
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1: All right, here we go. Rick D's heading for number one this week. Will you be here? How about Beyonce? She's selling a wooden box. And guess what's in it? It's $1,000. You can buy this wooden box. And what's in it will shock you. I have one here. Hold on. That's what's in it. And also what's in it for you? Well, every hit gets bigger. Until we hit number one with D's Sleaze, a chance to win and more. Rick D's heading for number one this week.
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0: Sexy and Southern Sales. The excitement is coming to the Caribbean as the Limacol Women's Caribbean Premier League takes over from September 5th to September 17th. Catch the Trinbago Knight Riders, Barbados Tridents, Jamaica Empress, and Guyana Amazon Warriors battling it out for the Women's Caribbean Premier League glory. The competition continues with matches on September 10th, 12th, and 13th before the playoff on September 16th at 10 a.m. and the final on September 17th at 2 p.m. Tune in to CNC3 for televised matches straight to the final exclusively on CNC3 and CNC3Live.com. 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

0: 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The excitement is coming to the Caribbean as the Limacol Women's Caribbean Premier League takes over from September 5th to September 17th. 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
1: 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Influencers? 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
1: The excitement is coming to the Caribbean as the Lima Ball Women's Caribbean Premier League takes over from September 5th to September 17th. 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

0: excitement is coming to the Caribbean as the Limacol Women's Caribbean Premier League takes over from September 5th to September 17th. Catch the Trinbago Knight Riders, Barbados Tridents, Jamaica Empress, and Guyana Amazon Warriors battling it out for the Women's Caribbean Premier League glory. 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

0: excitement is coming to the Caribbean as the Limacol Women's Caribbean Premier League takes over from September 5th to September 17th. Catch the Trinbago Knight Riders, Barbados Tridents, Jamaica Empress, and Guyana Amazon Warriors battling it out for the Women's Caribbean Premier League glory. 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

0: This is 9-5, the ultimate one. Tame Impala and Janine. Dracula is the name of that one. Welcome to it. Tusk is my name, keeping you company until 7. And here's what's happening. We are heading to our next location as Universal Foods celebrate back to school. 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And Dos Bros Brandon is on location to tell us all about it. Good afternoon to you, D. Brandon, are you there?
1: So, Eastgate Mall, let me say a very special good afternoon to each and everyone here. We are live, 9-5, the ultimate one, with our friends from Sunshine Cereals. It's all about the back-to-school pop-up tour. You want to come on out right here to the atrium and get yourself some delicious samples. We've got lots of fun and activities for you this afternoon. The Sunshine Cereals team is here. You can sample the all-new delicious apple cinnamon swirls. Come on, I know you're going to enjoy it. Bring across the kids, because we've also got a surprise guest coming in just now. Peter the Polar Bear is going to be here live on location, and we're going to be dancing, having a time, and just having some fun. The back to school tour here at Eastgate Mall, and of course we are live on 9-5, the ultimate one. A very special good afternoon to each and everybody listening on air, and for everyone hearing me in the mall right now, make your way on down, because you know you love yourself some Sunshine Cereals. You up in the corner there, I'm seeing you. Up in the corner there, peeping. Yes, I'm seeing you. You want to make your way on down and try out the apple cinnamon swirls. You look like you could dance with Peter the Polar Bear as well. You want to dance with Peter? Yeah. When Peter come across, he'll dance with Peter the Polar Bear. The kids, this one is for you. Once again, the back to school pop-up tour, Sunshine Cereals. And you want to check out the all-new apple cinnamon swirls. Of course, they've got all your favorites on hand right now. Let me see here. Super Shapes, Frosted Flakes, with the all-new 2026 redesigned Peter the Polar Bear. You can check that one out as well. So, DJ Vicky's on site. Dos Bros Brandon, I'm here. 9-5, the ultimate one. Sunshine Cereals, back school pop-up tour. We're at Eastgate Mall, and we're here to have a good time.

Yes, as I said, make your way on down to the atrium at Eastgate Mall. Sunshine Cereals, back to school pop-up tour. Yes, come on, try out your apple cinnamon swirls. They're going to love this one.

Once again, we say a very special good afternoon to each and everybody here. Sunshine Cereals, back to school pop-up tour, East Gates Mall. And a very special good afternoon to everyone listening in live. 95 The Ultimate One, we are here. And as I said, Peter the Polar Bear is going to be live on location. And the kids are going to get a chance to dance with Peter the Polar Bear, win themselves some prizes, and also sample all the amazing Sunshine Cereal brands they've got here on location for you. We're talking about the apple cinnamon swirls, of course, frosted flakes, super shapes. We've got it all here for you this afternoon. Make your way across to the atrium, and when Peter the Polar Bear gets here, we're going to be walking around looking for people to dance with him. Yes, I'm seeing you all up there right now, second floor. You guys want to try out some apple cinnamon swirls from Sunshine Cereals? You can make your way on down, you know, and check it out. Yeah, don't be shy. Come on down and try it out today, Back to school pop-up tour right here at East Gates Mall, live on 95, The Ultimate One.

tour. You can make your way across to the table and try out the all-new Apple Cinnamon Swirls. And as I said, this one for the kids. We've taken you back to school in fine style and fun with our friends at Sunshine Cereals. Peter the Polar Bear is getting ready to be on out here just now. So don't be shy. You can get your photos with Peter. You can dance with Peter. And also, I believe we've got some amazing prizes for you as well. We're going to be having fun, having a time, and enjoying the back-to-school tour here at the Eastgate Mall. Good afternoon to each and everybody here at Eastgate Mall. And also listening in, 95 The Ultimate One. DJ Vicky, what do you got for me?

0: Once again, we say good afternoon. Good afternoon, family. How you all doing? Are you all good? Are you all doing good? You all enjoying yourself at Eastgate Mall? You are? Well, let me make it even better for you. Across here, we've got Sunshine Cereals, and you can try out the all-new Apple Cinnamon Swirls for free. It's on the house. Come, come, come, come. I'm taking you all. Also, the guy in the red jersey. You're in the red jersey here. You have a special prize for you. You could dance with Peter the Polar Bear today. Yeah, I know you always wanted to. You guys can try it out. Sunshine Cereals, Back to School Pop-Up Tour. Of course, 95 The Ultimate One. We are live, and you can try out the all-new Apple Cinnamon Swirls. Don't be shy. I'm going to try out some cereal. You all want to try out some cereal? Yes, you want to try out some cereal? So here's catch, right? When you try out the cereal, you have to dance with Peter the Polar Bear. You don't want to dance with Peter? John, I think she could dance with Peter the Polar Bear. Yes, I feel she could. Yeah, yeah. All right, I'm just kidding. You could try out the all-new Apple Cinnamon Swirls. I'm pretty sure you will enjoy it. It is good, you see? Wait, hold on, hold on. Let the listeners on radio know how you like it.
1: It is delicious.
0: I know it's delicious, right? Apple cinnamon.
1: Yeah, it's absolutely delicious. Your money well spent.
0: You see what I'm saying? We're not joking. We're not kidding what you hear. Sunshine Cereals live at Eastgate Mall, the Back to School Pop-Up Tour. Thank you. I hope you enjoy it. Enjoy to the max. Yes, where's the guy with the red jersey? He said he was going to dance with Peter. He has it. Hey! He said he was going to dance with Peter the Polar Bear. Come on. You guys want to try some cereal? Some Sunshine Cereals, Apple Cinnamon Swirls? You sure? You don't want to try it? You want to try it? You want to try the cereal? Come, come, come. Come and try the cereal. Come. Come. See? Yeah, come on, don't be shy. You can get yourself some Apple Cinnamon Swirls from our friends at Sunshine Cereals right here. Try it out. I'm pretty sure you'll like it. You see? Yes, you're welcome. I know you all are going to love it. Let me see who again. I want to see who's going to dance with Peter. You know? I want to see who's going to dance with Peter the Polar Bear this afternoon. You all got your Apple Cinnamon Swirl already? You like it? Really? Tell the listeners how much you love it.
2: 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It's crunchy. 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
0: You see, people here at Eastgate Mall love themselves at Sunshine Cereals, Apple Cinnamon Swirls. And, as I said, for the kids, the Back to School Pop-Up Tour, we welcome you. We hope that you had an amazing first week at school. So Sunshine Cereals has a surprise for you this afternoon. You can make your way on across to Eastgate Mall if you're listening in right now and you're in the vicinity of Eastgate Mall. Tell mommy and daddy, listen up. I've been good all week in school. I've got everything done. Bring me out to Eastgate Mall. I want to get some Apple Cinnamon Swirls. And also, I want to dance with Peter the Polar Bear. We are here at 95 The Ultimate One. DJ Vicky, what do you got for me?

So once again, we say a very special good afternoon. Eastgate Mall, 95 The Ultimate One, Sunshine Cereals, the Back to School Pop-Up Tour. It's on right now, and in approximately 5 minutes, 5 to 10 minutes, we're going to have Peter the Polar Bear live on location right here. And we're going to be having some fun with the kids. You can dance with Peter the Polar Bear. You can get yourself your photos. And you can also try out the all-new Apple Cinnamon Swirls. All courtesy our friends from Sunshine Cereals. The Back to School Pop-Up Tour is on right here at Eastgate Mall.

pop-up tour, you want to make your way on across and check out the all-new Apple Cinnamon Swirls and also all your favorite Sunshine cereal they've got for you here. And Peter the Polar Bear is coming out in just a bit. I don't know. I feel like I'm really excited. I'm excited that the kids, yeah. Peter's been my friend for a very long time. Ever since I was like way younger, like 2 years ago. Yeah. So you can dance with Peter and you can also get your photos with Peter. And as I said, you can try out and you could win hampers as well when you dance with Peter. We're doing the best dancers. So the best girl, best boy, best parent, hampers to be won, all courtesy Sunshine cereals. And also, we've got the Apple Cinnamon Swirls for you to try out right now, all new from our friends. The Back to School pop-up tour is on. Make your way across right now. Peter's going to be out in just a bit. 9-5, the ultimate one. Good afternoon to each and everybody listening in, wherever you may be. Make your way across Eastgate Mall. We hope you are enjoying yourself, your Apple Cinnamon Swirls.

How are you all doing? Good. She wants to try out some apple cinnamon swirls from Sunshine Cereals. You can also dance with Peter the polar bear today, you know. You want to dance with Peter? Come and try. Come, mommy. Let's go. Come and try some apple cinnamon swirls from our friends at Sunshine Cereals. See? They have all the cereals here for you, you know. Come and try it out. Peter is on his way as well. And you can dance with Peter. Yeah. You have to get the picture with Peter as well, eh? So tell mommy to stick around because you have to get that picture with Peter.

Jeffy Key. The guy is making his way in right now. Eastgate Mall. Let's all together welcome the man himself, Peter the Polar Bear. He is here. Peter the Polar Bear is here. Yeah, Peter. Yes. Sunshine Cereals back to school pop-up tour. You see, I told you Peter was coming. You didn't believe me, man. You see, yes, I told her Peter was coming. Aww. This is what we're talking about, the back to school tour here at Eastgate Mall. Sunshine Cereals, they are here with you. And we're going to bring the kids right now because, as I said earlier, best dancer, boy, girl, and parent, they're going to be getting themselves hampers. All courtesy Sunshine Cereals. Peter the Polar Bear is here, and we're going to be having fun. Don't be shy, we're not too old to dance with Peter, you know. You know, you all have to come in front where the Sunshine Cereals is and get your photos with Peter. Yeah. So, Peter, the kids are waiting to the front here. Watch out, Peter. I have so many fans. Peter have so many fans in Eastgate Mall right now. Oh, come on, come on. Yeah, come. You have to dance with Peter. Come on. Bring all the kiddies. Let's go, let's go.

Sunshine Cereals. We're here to have a good time. We're here to dance and win ourselves some hampers. Also try out Apple Cinnamon Swirls. Good afternoon to each and everybody listening in live on air. 95 The Ultimate One. And for everyone in the mall right now, lots of people in this atrium, I am going to be walking around and pointing out people who I want to dance with Peter the Polar Bear. Yes, a birthday girl. I heard there's a birthday girl sitting here. Who's the birthday girl? This is the birthday girl. Well, we have a special gift for you today. You're going to be dancing with Peter on your birthday. This will be a birthday you'll remember for the rest of your life. You're going to dance with Peter. Yeah, don't be shy. Come on, you have to dance with Peter. Why are you doing it? Yeah, look, check him out. Check him out. Come on, come on. Let's go and get a picture with Peter. Come on. Yeah, don't be shy. Come, come. Let's go get our photos and then come on. No, you have to come with her, you know. Yeah, yeah, yeah. You have to come with her as well. Come on, let's go, let's go. Let's go across by Peter and get our photos.

So we say good afternoon to each and everyone here again, Eastgate Mall, Sunshine Cereals, the back to school pop-up tour. And as I said, now I have a wireless mic, so I can actually come up on the second floor and bring people down here to get a photo with Peter and Inge. I'm seeing people looking at Peter, and you all know, you all have been fans. Top floor, I know you're hearing me up there. Come on down, try out the apple cinnamon swirls and dance and win yourself a hamper. Don't be shy. Yes, you. Peter is calling you. What is wrong with you? Come on. Hey, you see? What is this? Peter a little frisky today, boy.

So here's what we're going to be doing right now at East Gates Mall. We've got kids here, and it's all about the back-to-school pop-up tour. So you can make your way across and get your photo with Peter. Yes, I see you all. You're looking like you want to get a

apple cinnamon swirls, all courtesy Sunshine Cereals. 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Oh, yeah, Peter, they go on that side, go on that side. Come, you come on that side as well. One other time. Oh, nice. Okay, next one. Let's get the next one. Let's get the next one. Wait, wait, wait, Peter, I have to give you something as well. Yes. Sunshine Cereals, back to school pop-up tour. We have to, you have to go, you have to, yeah, right there, right there. No, not me. I have lots of Sunshine Cereals. I have this, like, by the boxes in my cupboards at home. Peter, the girlie's right next to you.

0: dance with him and also win yourself some hampers, all courtesy Sunshine cereals. So here's what we're gonna do. Right now, I'm looking for some kids in the mall who willing to come across and dance with Peter the Polar Bear. Who wants to dance? You want to dance with Peter? You don't want to dance with Peter? Why? Yeah. You want to dance with Peter? You want to dance with Peter the Polar Bear? Why? You don't know? You could win yourself something from Sunshine Cereals, you know. Yeah, you could win yourself a hamper from... And here's the best part. If you dance with Peter, mommy and daddy and everybody who's with you have to dance with them as well. Yeah, they have no choice. So if you dance with Peter, they have to dance with Peter as well. So put them on the spot. Yeah, put them on the spot. Come and get yourself some cereal as well. So let's see who's going to be dancing with Peter the Polar Bear today. I want to see who is going to dance with the polar bear.
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I feel you could. I feel you could dance with Peter. Yes, I feel you could dance with Peter Di Polaway. Yes, yes, yes. I feel so.

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And also, you can, you look like you have done some dance moves. They have the dance moves? You see? So they could dance with Peter the Polar Bear and win themselves some hampers as well, or no? But here's the catch. If they dance with Peter, mommy and daddy have to dance with Peter as well after. Because parents could actually win some prizes as well. Yeah. This is back to school pop-up tour, sunshine cereals. This is what we say. You all going to dance with Peter? You want to dance with Peter the Polar Bear? Yeah, you could dance with him as well. She said yes. So we have one already who goes gonna dance with Peter the Polar Bear. Let's see who again we can get. Let's see. Come on. Hey. You all gonna dance with the polar bear? Yeah. How y'all doing? Who here is gonna dance with Peter the Polar Bear? You're gonna dance with yes! Gonna dance with Peter. This one looking shy. She's looking shy. She's shy, yeah. Oh. So you all wanna dance with Peter the Polar Bear and get some prizes from Sunshine Cereals? You wanna dance with Peter? Yes, you see? That's what I'm talking about. Brave girls. Come. Here's what we're gonna do.

So here's what we're going to do. At about 4:30, we're going to have the dance competition, okay? Yes, you can dance too. Anybody can dance who wants to dance with Peter the Polar Bear. We're looking for the best girl, best boy, and also best parent as well. Because we've got hampers to give away from Sunshine Cereals. Until then, sample your apple cinnamon swirls. Take your photos with Peter the Polar Bear. 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

You're gonna get your photo with Peter. You can get your photo with Peter, I know. You go in. You can also get apple cinnamon swirls as well. Don't be shy. Yeah, come on.

make your way on over. Beat any polar bear is here. To get some photos, get some cereals from Beat any polar bear and give him a hug. Yeah, you gotta get Beat a hug. See, he's pulling out his hand, he's looking. Yeah. That's what we're saying.

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Get your photos with Peter the Polar Bear. And in a short bit, we're going to be having a dance-off. Best boy, best girl, and also best parent. And you could win yourselves hampers from Sunshine Cereals. It's really easy. But I must warn you, Peter has some moves, eh? Peter have real moves.

So here's what we're going to be doing. Peter DePaulovier is going to be teaching some dance moves in Eastgate Mall right now, because we're gearing up for the dance off. We're looking for the best boy, girl, and also parent. But Peter says because he loves you all so much, he's going to start teaching us some dance moves just in time for the dance off. So Peter, we ready with these dance moves? All right, let's see.

You can practice with Peter right now, you know. You can practice with Peter the polar bear. You don't want to dance with Peter? You don't want to dance with Peter? Oh, hi. You want to dance with Peter the polar bear? You don't want to dance with Peter? Oh, you don't want to dance with Peter? I feel... Let me see. I'm coming across here. I'm coming across by the stage. Who gonna dance with Peter the polar bear? How about here? You want to dance with Peter? Yeah. You want to dance with Peter?

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She gonna dance with me, too? What? You gonna dance with me, too? Why? We just practicing. Come. Let's go and practice. Come. You gotta come through it all. Yeah, because you could win yourself a half ball courtesy Sunshine Cereals. Come. We're gonna dance with me, too. Come on. You see? So, we're gonna line up along.

0: And this is what we're going to be doing. Peter is going to be teaching us some dance moves. So we're just practicing, right? We're just practicing with Peter.
1: Cause I'm in the fast tonight.
0: All right.
1: So
0: come on. Come on. Come on.

below. So who's going to join in the practice with Peter again? Let's see who we've got. Come on, Peter, call everybody. Now, here's what I'm going to be doing. I am going, mommies and daddies. We want some parents right now, mommies and daddies, who are going to join in. And, mommy, you see? Listen. Yes, he said that you're coming to practice the dance moves with Peter. Yes, you see? So we have one mommy coming to practice with Peter. Who's practicing with Peter? Huh? Yeah, you all could come on. Is this our practice, you know? Yeah, come bring mommy. Why are you laughing at bro? Yeah, bring mommy. Come and bring mommy. We're going to practice with Peter the polar bear. And he's giving away all his moves right now. So you could win yourself. Yeah, but you had to dance in the competition, you know. In the competition, yeah, because you could win yourself a prize from Sunshine Cereals. I don't know, they have all the prizes hidden. So you have to dance to see. So Vicky, here's what we're going to do. We got some parents to dance with Peter the Polar Bear. So let's go right now. Come on. Hey, come on. Hey, come on. Hey. So you got to follow Peter's moves, eh? You got to follow his moves.

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But this is what we're going to do. We've got a surprise of Peter the Polar Bear right now. So Peter is going to see who wants to join him in a conga line. DJ Vicky, we ready?

0: And if you want to join that conga line, you know where to go. Eastgate Mall, as September is here. And Sunshine Cereals is giving you the apple cinnamon swirls.
1: Eastgate Mall right now.
0: Yeah, Eastgate Mall. That's where you can check out the 9-5 crew.
2: The movie show.
0: The ultimate crew. So let's head straight to Rick D's on The Ultimate One.
2: You see on the countdown, it's called Oh Yeah, number 38.

Oh, yeah, he is Steve Lacy, debuting number 38 on the countdown. Oh, yeah, debuts and has streamed 2.5 million times so far. So the Spider-Man soundtrack doing very well, and it pulled in $2.5 billion worth of movie tickets in 1 month. And the only movie that has beaten it in a month so far was Avatar. Way to go, Spidey. Okay, Rick Dees, nonstop to number 37. It's Take.

It's an ode to her favorite star, the Academy Award winner Elizabeth Taylor. Taylor Swift. Up to number 36, the Jonas Brothers, Nick, Kevin, and Joe are back. It's a debut called Listen When Sad.

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1: Oh, now, wait a minute. Do you remember the summer she gave you her number? Jonas Brothers do. Listen When Sad, a debut at number 36 in the countdown. Enrique D's The Countdown Challenge. Let me offer you this incredible Amazon shopping spree. Now get in on it by answering this question. And it is about Taylor Swift's dog. We talked about her dog, one of the most famous pups in the world now. What is her dog's name? Let me give you three choices. Is it Waffles? Is it Wendy? Or is it Wiggles? Those are your choices. Waffles, Wendy, or Wiggles. Taylor Swift, Travis Kelce, the new pup. That's all you have to do. Just go to rick.com, R-I-C-K.com. You'll see where it says Countdown Challenge. That's you. And you have no idea all the D's, Lee's coming up. Is there a new number one hit? Let's find out together. There's a new dance move. Let me show it to you. Coming up.
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1: He's Paul Russell and that little boo thing.
5: Let me tell you.

Cat's Eye on the countdown. They're down two now. Two members went on hiatus. They said, we need time off. We have enough money. The all-girl group Cat's Eye on stage still thrills their fans with their dance moves. Major choreography. There's a new dance they're doing called The Animal, which is number 34 on the countdown. The Animal is a special dance move they do where they thrust their pelvic region like this. Cat's Eye, Enrique D's in the hits. And how about this? The Science of Music. Millions of fans believe that you get better sound from vinyl. The science is in. Do you get better sound from vinyl records? Let me tell you, coming up. The best.

0: Rick D's on The Ultimate One. And just to give you a different flavor, we continue our broadcast at Eastgates Mall as Sunshine cereals continue to pop up in areas to celebrate coming back to school and also those cinnamon swirls. Brandon, you're live.
1: 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So I've got a very special guest with me here this afternoon. How are you doing?
2: I'm good, thanks.
1: So we're here for the Back to School pop-up tour, and we've been having fun all afternoon. So first things first, introduce yourself to all the listeners here on 95 The Ultimate One.
2: I'm the brand manager, Barbara Ann Reed from Sunshine Cereals. And I'd just like to thank everybody for coming out today and participating. We had some real fun.
1: Mm-hmm.
2: Lots of dancing. It was nice to see the kids go all nice and happy.
1: Right.
2: Today we are promoting our new cereal, which is Sunshine Cereals Apple Cinnamon Swirl.
1: Yes.
2: It's a multigrain cereal with fiber and vitamins and minerals. But the most important thing is its flavor.
1: Yes.
2: It's apple flavor and cinnamon flavor all swirled into one.
1: All swirled into one.
2: Nice and crunchy, and it's easy for back to school, easy morning prep, just
1: yes.
2: pour, eat, and it's delicious in milk as well, whether you want to have it for breakfast or just pack it and have it for a snack.
1: Yeah,
2: it's
1: all that you need.
2: Exactly, everything all in one.
1: The perfect breakfast for the kids to get ready for school in the mornings and head on out. And also, I know that you all have, you brought out Frosted Flakes, which is our favorite of
2: yes,
1: all of us,
2: and
1: the Super Shapes as well, with the all-new Peter the Polar Bear, the 2026 design.
2: Right, so you would notice that on our sachet packs,
1: yes.
2: change the Peter to a new 3D version.
1: Yeah.
2: So it's an upgrade to the look of Peter Polar Bear. So you could look forward to seeing it on the rest of our packs as we slowly move to that new
1: yeah.
2: design.
1: Right.
2: But you'll find it on Frosted Flakes and Fructose for the moment, and then it will come out on the other flavors.
1: Beautiful. So for each and everybody listening in right now, you heard it right here. Sunshine Cereals, the Back to School pop-up tour. And just in time, the apple cinnamon swirls. The kids were having an amazing time all the
2: yes.
1: time. I just want to let the listeners know, for those of you who didn't get a chance to make your way on down to Eastgates Mall, Peter the Polar Bear had a dance-off just now, right? And before he had the dance-off, he was teaching us some of his moves. I didn't know Peter had all these moves again.
2: Yes. Michael Jackson move.
1: Yeah.
2: Conga line. It was fun inside here, yes.
1: It was definitely fun. So anything else you want to let the lovely listeners of 95 The Ultimate One know before we wrap it up?
2: Well, you could always count on us at
1: yes.
2: Sunshine Cereals.
1: Mm-hmm.
2: Whether it's for delicious cereal, breakfast, snacking.
1: Mm-hmm.
2: You know, you could find us anywhere in any supermarket.
1: Mm-hmm.
2: And look out. Apple Cinnamon Swirls is rolling out. It may not be at your store yet, but it's coming soon.
1: It's coming soon.
2: Yeah.
1: So once again, a very special thank you to the entire Sunshine Cereals team for making this one possible. And for each and everybody who came out, had a time listening in on 95 The Ultimate One, as you heard. Look out for the apple cinnamon swirls, and it's the best thing, as you said, for the kids to start their day off. Brand new school term.
2: Yes, easy morning prep.
1: Easy morning prep. So, Tusker, I'll toss it back to studio. We still got some time here at Eastgates Mall, and we're having fun with Peter the Polar Bear and Sunshine Cereals. If you're listening in right now on air, you could still make your way on down to Eastgates Mall once you close here in the vicinity. Make your way across, get your samples, get some photos of Peter the Polar Bear, and as he said, make sure and grab your apple cinnamon swirls. We'll kick it back to studio. Until then, we're having fun here at Eastgates Mall with Sunshine Cereals.
0: Thanks so much, Brandon. As you heard, if you want to get a sample, get a taste, or get in on the action, head on down to Eastgates Mall. 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

0: Zara Larsson going up two this week, number 31 with Lush Life. She is a huge fan of vinyl. So we read the science on vinyl versus just downloading whatever it is, a WAV file or whatever. Have you ever wondered how a record player, even an old one, turns those little grooves into sound? Well, it all starts with a vibration, whether it's your voice or a guitar or whatever. It causes a vibration that causes air to move, which makes your eardrums vibrate. And then your brain combines all of that and says, that's a sound. Hopefully a sound that you like. The vinyl seems to work in your brain a little bit better than just the digital version. So listen to me. When you play a vinyl record, the stylus touches both sides of the groove and converts that into electrical energy, and your brain seems to enjoy it more. Kind of a warmer sound. Do you agree? Well, we know that Taylor Swift does because she puts out several different vinyl versions of every album, and they sell out. Vinyl is better, according to music audio freaks. Okay, how about this coming up? The biggest 30 hits of the week. D Sleaze will not disappoint. Get ready. Feeling it, yeah.
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2: It's my music.
0: Rick Dees. We have a loser for the first time at number 30 on the countdown. That's what it's called. It's Tame Impala.

Look who's going up the countdown, up two from last week to number 30 this week. Tame Impala, Loser. Talk about a winner. She went away and she came back and is the most mature artist on the countdown. Hillary Duff at number 20.

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1: Hey, so once again, thank you very much, Tusker, and to each and everybody listening in. 95 The Ultimate One, it's been a beautiful afternoon, and I definitely had fun. And each and everyone who was here at Eastgate Mall had a lot of fun with our Sunshine Cereals family. As you know, the back-to-school tour, it has been going on for the past 2 weeks, and we're wrapping it up here at Eastgate Mall today. The kids had a lot of fun. The dance competition, they had a time with Peter the Polar Bear. Lots of photos, lots of videos, creating some amazing moments with our friends from Sunshine Cereals. We are going to sign out now. We're wrapping it up, and I hope that each and everyone listening in continues to enjoy this beautiful Sunday. Be safe on the nation's roads wherever you're heading to each and everybody driving to and from, and I hope you're prepared for a brand new week tomorrow, Monday morning. Make sure, stop off, get yourself your Sunshine Cereals, Apple Cinnamon Swirls, because it's the perfect thing to kickstart your mornings. Just call to sit back to studio with you. This was Brandon signing out. We definitely had a time. Keep it safe and keep it right here to your 95, The Ultimate One.
0: Thanks so much, Brandon. As you know, it is the breakfast to kick your Monday off, your school day off. Sunshine Cereals, Apple Cinnamon Swirl starts their day with apple and spice and everything nice swirled into every delicious bite. All right, so Monday morning, that's the thing to get you going. Let's head back.

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Look at that. You dim all the lights and they mistake your charm for some cosmic sign. Hilary Duff, Mature, up at number 28. Let's keep it nonstop, Rigney's and Bruno Mars. I just might.

How about you, Bruno Mars? Took it all the way to number one. Just stay there. I just might. 2 weeks, number 28 for Bruno, and on to number 27, Rick Neeson. She's on the final stretch of her tour and selling out still. Ariana Grande at number 25, Petal.

0: Look at you, Ariana Grande, going up two more this week, number 27 with Petal. And look for Ariana to be in a horror movie soon. She says, I love horror. Cast me as somebody you hate. And they're doing that. Her favorite right now is American Horror Story. But when you press Ariana, I think she would say The Shining is one of her favorites with Jack Nicholson. Here's Johnny.
1: Here's Johnny.
0: Okay, Freak Knees and the horror of missing number one. That can't happen to you. Stay here. Harry Styles coming to a city near you. He added some dates and wait to hear what he does. All coming up.
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4: Only one hit away from the top 25 right now. Number 26, it is Rick Dees. After taking it all the way to the top, choosing Texas. Now the new one from Ella Langley, Be Her.

Bella Langley. Be Her, going up on this week, number 26, probably in the top 25 next week. And speaking of those, here we go, 25-1. Rick Dees and Harry Styles, he says, I'm adding dates so I can meet more American girls. Number 25.

0: Harry Styles on the countdown. American Girls just down two this week, number 25. He is in demand. His Together Together tour has been just huge. Are you ready for this? Almost 12 million people tried to get tickets for his Madison Square Garden performances. That's 12 million to see Harry Styles. So he says, I'm going to be adding some dates. For example, in the Acrisure Arena in Palm Springs. Why is that? Because he is a member of a very exclusive golf club nearby. He gets to perform, play golf, perform. Stay right here. We have all the info on HarryStyles@Rick.com. But that's not all. We couldn't believe it, so we put this in the category of
1: Believe It or Don't.
0: But believe it or don't, you know there's stories about Travis Kelce and Taylor Swift. They abound this week. But 4 months before Taylor Swift's wedding to him, Travis said, let me buy something for you. So he spent $5.5 million on a lakefront home in Ohio, not far from Cleveland Heights, where he grew up. It's a beautiful lakefront home, and he bought it under his name only. And the question is, will Taylor go there with him and water ski and jet ski 3.5 acres just off the edge of Lake Erie, 8 bedrooms, a wine cellar, a tasting room, 3.5 acres, $5.3 million. Yes, they love it. Now you know why? Because they have the money.
1: Believe it or don't.
0: Every hit gets bigger, heading for the biggest hit of the week.
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0: It's Sam Smith, Diamonds.

0: Alex Warren on the countdown. He's a regular. Fever Dream. Enrique D's taking you up to number 23. It's Stella Lefty, Boston.
1: Oh.

0: didn't know that name a few years ago, but now we do. Stella Lefty. Boston moving up Wanda number 23 for Stella this week. And she has a tour. Guess where Stella is stopping first? Did you say Boston? Are you thinking that?
1: I am, yes.
0: You're right. Boston. Stella Lefty. Okay, only two hits away from the top 20 hot ones this week. And there's more.
2: D's Sleaze.
0: Well, we've been following Selena Gomez on D's Sleaze this week. She will co-star with Timothée Chalamet in a sci-fi comedy called Not Alone. She says, I'm done with the wizard stuff. She also made her debut as a director with a four-part finale for the spinoff show called Wizards Beyond Waverly Place. So she's very busy. Selena Gomez says, watch me. The horror is coming just in time for Halloween. She's Selena Gomez, and it's
2: D's Sleaze.
0: The biggest 20 hits of the week, only two away.
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0: It's the Chainsmokers. Closer.

building study at number 22. It's somber on the countdown home wrecker. And as promised, the highest jumper on the countdown this week. Way to go, Olivia Dean. Couple of minutes, highest jumper up to number 21.

0: Look at you, Olivia Dean. Highest jumper on the countdown, actually tying the other Olivia. Olivia Rodrigo, both go up 5 in a couple of minutes, up to number 21 already. And we are already up to the biggest 20 hits of the week. Guess what Bruno Mars is up to, and what tastes so good to Niall Horan? Let's find out in seconds.
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0: All right, here we go. The hits this week.
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0: Oh, let's do it. The top 20 this week, Rigney's. It is Noah Kahan at number 20. Orbiter.
6: Hello.

0: say.
1: Got to love that combination, don't you? It's Pink Panthers, Zara Larsson, stateside, just down one, number 19. And let's keep it nonstop to number 18. It's Malcolm Todd.

Niall Horan tastes so good. Moving down three to street, number 17 for Niall, he says, when a song hits me in the middle of a conversation with somebody, I excuse myself, go into a little area, and start talking into my mobile device. People might think I'm crazy, but that's how taste so good happened. We understand he was in a restaurant, and somebody says, this brisket tastes so good. He excused himself.

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3: Well, look who's all over the countdown this week. Zara Larsson back at it again. Up at number 16.

0: Down two, number 15 on the countdown. He, of course, had rave reviews for singing at the World Cup halftime show for almost a billion fans around the world. And now there is Bieber buzz to have him perform at the next Super Bowl. Now, changing gears, we just checked in with Kesha. I mentioned earlier that she actually collects human teeth.
1: Oh, that's horrible.
0: But why? Let's get into that. More D's, please. Miley Cyrus drops Cyrus. She's just Miley. What type of response is she getting? And let me get you close to the biggest 10 hits of the week. All the big ones coming up.
2: One, two, three.
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4: 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I keep it turned up.
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0: Fallout Boy redoing the lyrics of an 80s hit from Billy Joel. We didn't start the fire.

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2: How about this? We're already in the top 15 hits of the week. Rigney's Big Jumper. In fact, highest jumper on the countdown, up 5 for Olivia Rodrigo. Stupid song. New York.

0: song could ever say.
1: Oh, she is destined for the top 10 next week, we think. Up 5 for Olivia Rodrigo this week, Stupid Song at number 14. And Nonstop Rigney's and Martin Garrix and Ed Sheeran. Wait to hear what Ed Sheeran collects after he gives you number 13. Repeat.

0: Ed Sheeran, Martin Garrix together, Repeat It. Moving up three this week, number 13 on the countdown for Ed and Martin. Ed says, I'm such a huge memorabilia fan of movies, so as a birthday gift to himself, he started buying movie props. He owns the original Jumanji board game. He owns Joe Pesci's knife from the opening scene of Goodfellas. Ed, when pressed by me, of course, says, let me admit to you my most prized movie possession. It's three, not one, but three Batman suits, including the infamous breastplate suit, which is very graphic. Ed Sheeran, who, by the way, paid $57,000 for that one Batman suit. Only two hits away from the top 10. Ready? Got you covered with nothing but hit music. Next.
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0: Now look who's on a house tour. Sabrina Carpenter, who won her very first Emmy Award. She won Best Variety Show for her Muppets TV special. She has other awards, of course, and wait till you see her choreography coming up. She pushes it to the limit. She's Sabrina Carpenter, 2 weeks at number 11. Something else has leaked out this week, so let's put it in the category of Ricky Leaks. And this leaked out. How about this? Beyonce is selling a wooden box. And what's in it? Well, I purchased one just for you, just so you could see it. It's $1,000 inside this wooden box. Let's open it up and inside, look.
1: Oh,
0: nothing. Nothing is inside. It's an empty wooden box with the name Beyonce engraved for $1,000. And she supposedly only had 500 printed up, so that's 500 times 1,000. That's $500,000 for an empty box. Thought you'd like to know. It leaked out this week in the middle of Ricky Leaks. This leaves room for 10 huge hits. Is there a new number one? Let's find out.
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0: All right, here we go. The top 10 hits of the week. And Rigdy's dedicating number 10 to you. If you're working out, you're looking in the mirror and saying, my body isn't ready yet. It's...

Dominic Fike. Going up one more this week, number 8 on the countdown with Baby Doll. He says, you know, I'm just flattered to be number 8 when Taylor Swift is number 7 right next to me. Here she is from the Toy Story 5 soundtrack. I knew it. I knew you.

0: Taylor Swift is down a bit, down three, number seven on the countdown. I knew it. I knew you. And Taylor says it's not that easy when you're writing for a movie because you only have a few moments to kind of synthesize the whole meaning. And she says,
1: I knew you through the days of the blades of the grass in summer.
0: Now, those words were meant to hearken back to childhood days, using your imagination to play with toys. And the double meaning comes from toys only being able to see up to the height of grass as it grows.
1: Parachutes for the free fall of being younger.
0: And of course, that parachute line came from seeing the parachuting army toys in the Toy Story 5 movie. It's all about that person who helps you grow up and helps your landings become softer. Taylor Swift and the inspiration for I Knew It, I Knew You. How about the challenge again? Speaking of Taylor Swift, we talked about her dog, and they finally have a name. Taylor Swift and Travis Kelce's dog, what is the name? Let me give you three choices. Is it Waffles? Is it Wendy? Or is it Wiggles? Those are your choices. Waffles, Wendy, or Wiggles. Taylor Swift, Travis Kelce, the new pup. That's all you have to do. Just go to rick.com, R-I-C-K.com. You'll see where it says Countdown Challenge. That's you. Biggest five hits of the week. They're huge. Coming up.
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1: How about this? Gracie Abrams takes you one away from the top five right now. Rigdees and Gracie, hit the wall.

Oh, look at you, Gracie Abrams, climbing one from last week, one away from the top five. Number six hit the wall, and we've hit the five big ones of the week. At number five, it's Tame Impala and the Jenny remix of Dracula.

there's that Jenny remix that everybody's talking about and loves. It is Tame Impala, Dracula. On to number 4, it's Rick Dees and Look Who's Choosing Texas Again, Ella Langley.

0: And my question is, with so much incredible AI, how do you know? For example, there was an AI cover of an ancient hit, went to number one, by Madonna called Like a Prayer. And it was 16 weeks in the top 20 in Australia. Then they find out, wait a minute, that's AI. That never was Madonna. So they made the ruling, let's see if it sticks. But in Australia, down under, no AI music, please. And we put it in the category of
1: Believe It or Don't.
0: Biggest three hits of the week. Huge. Coming up.
2: Wendy's. Yeah. Counting them down.
3: Ready.
4: Y'all ready?
0: And it went all the way to number one. Now it's a countdown bonus track.
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0: Rick Dees.
1: Let's get this thing started.
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3: All right, here we go. Biggest three hits of the weekend. Oh, Olivia Rodrigo at number three. Two words that catch your attention. Drop dead.

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1: Olivia Rodrigo, straight from her Daisy Chain Fields Festival. She said, biggest thrill of my life is doing that, selling out. And Drop Dead dropping just one to number three for Olivia Rodrigo. Up at number two, the second biggest hit of the week. Is it really my fault that I gave you my heart? Ariana Grande, Hate That I Made You Love Me.

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She's moving up. In fact, up one more to the number two spot for Ariana Grande. Hate That I Made You Love Me. You know who loves being in the studio? None other than Dua Lipa. She says, I'm a recording studio rat. Wait till you hear the tracks I produced this week. They're all danceable. Just like this one she took to number one, remember? Levitating.

0: Oh, Dua Lipa on the cover of Italian Vogue magazine this month, looking fabulous. Number one, if you remember, Levitating. And there is one more hit left. It is the number one hit of the week. It is fighting off all of the others. It is the only male superstar fighting off four different women to be number one. Who is he? How did he get here? Let's find out together. Number one, next.
1: Just doesn't get any better than this.
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0: All right, here we go. Number one on the countdown, and only one star in all of the year 2026 was able to pull in $1 billion from a tour. It was a romantic tour. $1 billion in revenue has been achieved, and he has also achieved the number one spot. Over a month at the top for Bruno Mars. Risk It All.

0: Are you counting? That's 5 weeks at number one for Bruno Mars, Risk It All. That means next week he has all those women chasing him. Ariana Grande, Olivia Rodrigo, Ella Langley. Let's see what happens. But Bruno, over a month at number one. And make sure you download Rick D's Hit Music. 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God bless you for being here. It's just a joy every week heading for number one.
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